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1: I'm Lire Arleoncio, 20 years old, from Pamantasan ng Lungsod ng Maynila, and I'm taking Bachelor of Secondary Education, major in English. I've competed in various competitions in various subjects now, social science, math, but most especially in like English and spelling competitions. I'm immediately on that poster. I'm aggressively mashing it like there's no tomorrow. Viewers should watch out for me and root for me if they want the best player to win. If they don't want any more people from the University of the Philippines to keep dominating, they should also root for me. I am Leroy, your next Quizbee Millionario.

0: traffic check ngayong Thursday rush hour sa EDSA White Plains. Moderate to heavy ang daloy ng mga sasakyan sa northbound lane. Moderate naman ang southbound lane. Binalaan ni U.S. President Donald Trump ang Iran na paiigtingin ng Amerika ang pambobomba kung hindi ito titigil sa pag-atake sa mga barko sa Strait of Hormuz. 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Ganti raw yan sa pag-atake ng Iran sa tatlong commercial vessels sa Strait of Hormuz.
1: Every time they hit us, we're going to hit up 20. And we did it last night. It did a little something today, but it was really retribution for last night. They hit actually 3 boats, not 2. And what they hit, we hit back, which on. They started missing. They're a little bit out of control, but they want to make a deal. They badly.
0: Sa NATO summit sa Turkey, sinabi ni Trump na deal over matapos sumiklab muli ang tensyon sa pagitan ng Amerika at Iran.
2: Inaangkin na rin ng China pati Batanes. Agad naman itong pinalaga ng DND at AFP. Ang detalye sa agenda report ni Ivy Reyes.
3: Isang false narrative sa kapalpakan ng China sa Baho de Masinloc kung tawagin ni AFP spokesperson for the West Philippine Sea, Roy Vincent Trinidad, ang umiikot na artikulo mula sa isang Chinese news site na ang Bataan Islands o Batanes, ang northernmost island ng Pilipinas, ay nasa loob daw ng legal na teritoryo ng China. 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
4: It's ludicrous. 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So, ito'y concerning, kaso ito'y dapat labanan.
5: So we should take immediate measures? Like,
4: no, we should not allow this to go unresponded to. No? Number one, all academics in the world should throw to douse cold water already on this theory. Kalokohan yan eh.
5: Pagka-deploy ba tayo sa Batanes?
4: We already have substantial presence. However, this will galvanize the Ibatan people against them, wherever the Ibatan people are located.
3: Wala pang pahayag ang Department of Foreign Affairs o ang gobyerno sa ngayon. 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
2: Nag-courtesy call kay PBBM sa Malacanang si former British Prime Minister Tony Blair. 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
6: Ito pong regional training centers, talagang ginagawa na po natin ito. 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
7: Sold for over $1 million sa Sotheby's, ang NBA Finals jersey ni Jalen Brunson ng New York Knicks. 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
0: Bieberchella to Bieber FIFA. Kasama na si Justin Bieber sa bigating headliners ng first ever World Cup halftime show. Nasa lineup din sina Madonna, Shakira at ang BTS. 11 minutes tatagal ang buong performance, which is being curated by Coldplay frontman Chris Martin himself. The whole spectacle aims to raise funds for education and football programs for children all around the world. Gaganapin ang World Cup final on July 19 at MetLife Stadium in New Jersey. May another reason to celebrate ang bagong kasal na si Taylor Swift. Her concert film, The Eras Tour, The Final Show, received 5 nominations sa Emmy Awards. Kabilang dito ay for Outstanding Variety Special, pre-recorded, making Taylor directly nominated since nagsilbi siyang producer ng palabas. This would be the second Emmy nod for the billionaire pop star who won Outstanding Creative Achievement in Interactive Media way back in 2015. Bukod sa Emmys, Taylor is widely expected din to earn an Oscar nomination for Best Original Song para sa Toy Story 5 soundtrack na I Knew It, I Knew You. And for the first time, Emmy nominees na rin sina Sabrina Carpenter and Bad Bunny. Sabrina's The Muppet Show is nominated for Outstanding Variety Special pre-recorded kung saan kalaban niya si Taylor Swift dito. May 9 nominations naman ang Super Bowl halftime show na si Bad Bunny, including for Outstanding Variety Special Live. Meanwhile, the gritty medical drama The Pitt leads all nominees with 25. 24 nods naman ang nakuha ng series na Hacks, a record for comedies. Gaganapin ang Emmy Awards on September 14. Bukod kay Dolly de Leon, ilan pang Pinoy ang gumagawa ng kasaysayan on the global stage. Kaya ang aktres couldn't be more proud. Narito ang agenda report ni Avia Zunit.
8: Balik bansa ang award-winning Pinay actress na si Dolly de Leon. Sa isang press conference, nagbahagi ang Golden Globe nominee ng ilang updates sa kanyang latest projects with some of the world's biggest streaming platforms. Kabilang dito ang upcoming Apple TV Plus series, Maximum Pleasure Guaranteed, where she stars alongside Emmy winner Tatiana Maslany. Dolly also shared her excitement about joining Season 2 of Netflix's live-action adaptation of Avatar: The Last Airbender. But wait, there's more. She also introduced her upcoming DreamWorks animated feature, The Forgotten Island, kung saan bibigyan buhay ng kanyang boses ang character ni Lola. Proudly Pinoy din ang ilang kasama niya sa films such as Lea Salonga, Liza Soberano, and Jokoy. Dolly says ipinagmamalaki nila ang growing global spotlight ng mga Pinoy, particularly following tennis star Alex Ayala's remarkable Wimbledon campaign.
9: Absolutely. I really think that the shift is happening and the timing is perfect. It just so happened that I'm here, so... But it's already been happening, the shift, and also because of Alex, for sure. I think that the world is starting to see us because we were never really taken very seriously in the past. But now they're seeing that we're a people with so much talent and our culture is rich with stories and personalities and people.
8: She also took the opportunity to make a shout out to BNC.
9: 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And Forgotten Island coming out in cinemas on September 25. Guys, punta tayo sa sinehan. Sama natin ang pamilya natin, barkada natin. Let's bring cinema back. See you there.
8: 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Para sa Agenda, Aga Zunich, Billionaire News Channel.
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0: 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Ito ang himpilan na kampiyon sa balita, kampiyon sa musika, kampiyon sa drama, kampiyon sa komentaryo, at kampiyon sa serbisyo publiko sa Iloilo City. 88.7 K5 News FM, championing the lives of the Filipino. 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